how to get good trombone tone quality, how to make a gorgeous sound on this instrument. First, I'm going to start off by demonstrating a bad sound that you may or may not have heard before. Here's bad. Well, let's get you a step-up instrument.

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0: Mer,
1: Abyss,
0: Trou noir,
1: Futur,
0: Ailleurs,
1: Plage, Lune,
0: Paradis,
1: Ciel,
0: Grand large,
1: Azur,
0: Infini,
1: Au-delà.

Now, whether or not you thought that joke was funny, it raises some interesting scientific questions. Why did so many people find it amusing? What makes a good joke? What is humor? Why do we laugh at all? These are actually complicated questions, and there are multiple hypotheses as to what humor is and why we laugh. Let's spend a little time exploring what exactly

Biologically, laughter is a human universal that starts around 3.5 to 4 months of age. It's an automatic reaction to amusing stimuli or tickling. Mechanistically, it's a series of staccato segments that are each about 1/15 of a second, separated by about 1/5 of a second.

theories about why we laugh. We honestly don't really know precisely what makes things funny. But maybe we don't have to. Maybe some jokes are best left unanalyzed. Fréquence 7, nettement décalé. www.fréquence7.fr

0: Original, curieux, étrange, bizarre, insolite, farfelu, biscornu.
1: Non, non, décalé.
2: Where my youth? Can we come and play it, people? Play it kind of weak and weaky. We come for live. Where my youth?

0: parts of us uncertainty. Everything seems so clear right now. We're morphing, we're transforming, we connect.
1: But the truth is, what about the day after?
0: What about the day after?

0: Australian company.
1: I speak Wolfsburg English now.
0: I don't owe you zero favors. What the F you talking about? Fuck your leader concept, so I'm dealing with Adidas now.
2: Wait, give me a call, Nike. I take it back. I will do anything I want.